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Weekend. The weekend has arrived. The Party Anthems are here. They're all locked and loaded, ready to go. Honestly, they really are. And it's Lee Everest here at the controls. Hope I find you well. Hope you had a good week. We're going to get the show started this week with a bit of Axwell. Also, David Noakes on the way with his brand new release. And Ormy and Vintage Cult to start with. Let's go.

I'm ready for the weekend this week. Before this, David Noakes, You Make Me Feel, Ormi and Vintage Culture with Rock the Boat to get the show started with this week. Hope you're doing good there. Hope I find you well. Want to shout out listener Kirsty, who messaged into us celebrating her 27th birthday listening to the show this week. Big shout out as well to Kerry and Dave, who are off on holiday. They're up very early in the morning. Loads of you still doing that, is it? Because it's like end of season, isn't it, now? It's sort of, you get the last minute sort of deals or the good deals end of season. I did this a couple of years ago. I went to stay in Menorca for a week at a lovely all-inclusive hotel. It was like the last 2 weeks or the last week or so they were open. Got a really, really good deal. Really, really good. 5-star hotel for half the price. It is the way definitely to do it.

That's the new one from Tiny Temper, Afro Jack and the Topillas. It's called To The Floor, and also Lama and Jade as well with Best One on this week's Ready For The Weekend. Big shout out to Sasha and Jamie. They're off into town listening to the party anthems in the cab. Hello to Derek, who's loving the tunes this week as well. And it's Lee Everest here at the controls on Ready For The Weekend. A7S and Header to

A7S with Heather and Dreaming playing on this week's Ready for the Weekend. Big shout out to Corbett, who's given us some love, saying Lee, listen to the show, loving the tunes this week. Big shout out as well to Danny, who is doing a 10K listening to us. Shouting out to Max as well, loving the tunes. Bopping around the car, Lee says. Carly's been on too. She's off into town tonight, saying Lee, drinking the Prosecco. It's going down nicely.

Buren, Pete Tong and Poppy Bascom, Toker's Miracle, reworking the Fragma Classic into 2026. And this is Ready for the Weekend, your one-stop shop to party anthems. Half an hour into the show already, and we'll get play the big ones for you. Big shout out to Hannah. She is working out, listening to us in the gym. Big shout out as well to Chris, who is running along the beach, listening to us. Ben's been in touch and loving the tunes this week as well. Big shout out to Yusuf, who loves the show every week on the local radio station there. And if you want to get in touch with the show, you can do it through the website, online, and through the socials. Just search for us. You'll find us. And I'm going to give you some listen back details as well very shortly. First of all, one of my faves, sampling a 90s classic. This was our hottest record on the dance party a couple of weeks ago. It's Alex Mills.

Be close. Cameron Watson was on the dance party talking to me a couple of weeks ago. Really, really nice guy to talk to. Really ambitious as well. And he's a brilliant, brilliant producer and a really, really down to earth guy. This is Ready for the Weekend. Your party anthems continue right here and right now. Big shout out to Jada, who's got in touch with us saying, loving the tunes this weekly. Sounding good on the radio. Big shout out as well to Aaron, who's driving along listening to us on the radio in the car, locked in to Ready for the Weekend. Right, on the way, far and high with Morning Sun. First of all, should we get this on? Jax Jones, Pulling Me Back on

Far and High with Morningside on this week's Ready for the Weekend. On the way there, new Benny Benassi and Hitation with Illusion. They dropped a new one into the inbox last week. We're going to play it for you very shortly on Ready for the Weekend this week. Our party anthems are right here. Stand by. More on the way next.

That is a new one from Benny Benassi and Hitation. It's called Illusion right here on Ready for the Weekend. Hour of party anthems on your radio each and every week. If you want to listen back to the show, we're going to give you some details of how to do that in a few songs' time. Big shout out to Charlotte and Adam. They're off to the airport to go on holiday, going to Gran Canaria for a few days. Big shout out to Linda and John as well, who are off out to the... another lot off. I can't believe how many of you are going to the airport. Just saying, a lot of you going to the airport this week on holiday. I know the last minute summer deals are there, aren't they? Also, big shout out to Kerry, who's taken part in this 80s thing. So there's a lot of people on social media at the moment who are doing this 80s, like it's an 80s throwback thing they're doing. They take their picture of themselves, put their selfie into AI and say, dress me up like an 80s person, please. And it puts a background on and puts you in 80s clothing and everything. So if you were like a Gen Zer, you weren't born in the 80s, you could see what it would have looked like had you been around in the 80s with that proper Back to the Future moment there. Marty! I was going to do my Doc impression then, not very good, is it? Right, okay, going to hit play on this one. Then the latest now from Sonny Federa and Becky Hill. It's been out a few weeks, went straight onto our main playlist when it came out. It's called Say Something. I'm ready for the weekend.

Johnny Federa, Becky Hill, Say Something on this week's Ready for the Weekend, and that is us out of time. If you want to listen back to this show on demand, head over to wherever you get your podcast, just search there for Ready for the Weekend, or indeed our sister show Dance Party Weekly as well. You'll find it there for listening on demand on podcasting, also on the website and online as well. And thank you very much for listening this week. I return same time, same place next week for another exciting episode of Ready for the Weekend. Listen to the Dance Party on a radio station near you as well. Have a great weekend, whatever you're up to. Stay safe, drink responsibly. Going to finish off with some Immersed and The Last Time. See you next week.

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0: Hi, Mick Hall here. Come and join me for that 90s and noughties show on this station where we play 2 hours of the best tunes from the 90s and the noughties. 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Young and Hard. 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
0: Or maybe an anthem or two that sounds something like this. That's me, Mick Hall, with that 90s and noughties show.
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1: It's that time again. 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

0: So don't forget, as from next week, the new feature coming to this show is the Wheel of Cheese.
1: The Wheel of Cheese.
0: So in the studio, the wheel behind me has 20 cheesy tracks on it. I give it a spin. Wherever that wheel stops will be the cheesy track that we play.
1: The Wheel of Cheese.
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1: 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It was 2000 for Atomic Kitten. 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

Well, who would have thought the Fast Food Rockers, the fast food song, on this station, coming up on next week's Wheel of Cheese. Shall we continue? Sandy Tom.

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1: 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Shall we? Shall we? Go on then. Bob Marley and the Wailers.
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0: This has been a Mick Hall official production, and thanks for listening.
1: That Naughty's and Naughty Show done for another week. We'll be back next week. I'm going to leave you with this from David Gray.

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1: 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We are Canal, 80s and 90s. 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
2: Hello there, welcome along. This is A Blast from the 90s. My name is Gary, and thank you, as always, for joining us here today. As always, here on A Blast from the 90s, we've got your first song, we've got the lyrical game, and if we've got time, we'll give some interesting facts from this particular decade as well. What will it be? You'll find out a little bit later on if we have got time. But let's start by going straight back to 1999 and American electronic music producer Chris Brann or Wham Do Project. Here they are with King of My Castle.

There we go, King of My Castle then, released originally in 1997 as a bit of a down-tempo song, but become a worldwide hit in 1999 when it was remixed by Italian house music producer Ray Malone. The vocals, as you heard there, were by Gail Addison, and it was a single that would become a number one hit in America on the Billboard Dance Club Songs chart and would also top the UK charts as well. It was also a top 10 hit in other countries as well, including the likes of Denmark, France, Germany, the Netherlands, and also Norway as well. The song's titles and lyrics reference Sigmund Freud's theory of the unconscious, which holds that the human ego is not free and is instead controlled by its own unconscious. Whatever that means, I do not know. Anyway, welcome along then. This is A Blast from the 90s. We've got your first song that you bought back in the 1990s. We go right the way back, believe it or not, to 1992, where we have a bit of Radiohead and Creep, which I thought was done by SWB. Anyway, there we go. So that's your first song that you bought, coming up for you a little bit later on. And of course, the lyrical game as well. What will it be? I've had a look. And do you know what? I don't know what it is. There we go. That indicates that it's probably really, really easy. Anyway, we'll find out exactly what that is a little bit later on. Right then, we're going to stay in 1999 in just a moment with some Shanks and Bigfoot. Sweet Light Chocolate is coming up for you very, very shortly. Before that, though, 1997 is where we're going to go, and a bit of Tina Cousins taken from the album Killing Time. Here she is with Angel.

0: Ben and Sweet Like Chocolate with vocals from Sharon Wolf. It was released in May of 1999 from their debut album Swings and Roundabouts, which was released in the year 2000. That particular single was actually first released on vinyl in 1998 as a promotional single. So if you've got that somewhere, it's probably worth a little bit of money, if I'm honest with you, because it only had a pressing of 1,000 copies. When it released as an official single in 1999, it topped the UK singles chart for a total of 2 weeks and was a top 10 hit in the likes of Australia, Ireland, and also New Zealand as well. It was, by the way, the first UK garage track to hit number one in the UK as well. Not bad, eh? Not bad indeed. What a brilliant, brilliant tune, has to be said. Elsewhere, by the way, in the world, it was a single that would reach the top 40 in lots of other countries like Iceland, Germany, the Netherlands, Sweden, and Switzerland as well. It also reached number 14 on the Canadian dance club charts as well. So in 1999. Before that, we went back to 1997, originally a hit for Tina Cousins. It was Angel. It was then re-released in 1999, where it fared a lot better, though, on the charts, reaching number 46 on the main singles chart, but it did get to number 6 on the indie chart. I've got to be honest with you, I'm surprised by that, because that is a brilliant, brilliant tune. And of course, that particular tune is taken from the album called Killing Time, and that particular artist, Tina Cousins, had a lot of hits throughout the late 1990s. Killing Time, which we've mentioned, was also the name of the single. She's also done Mysterious Times as well with Sash, which was a number two hit in the UK in 1998. Forever, Just Around the Hills with Sash again in the year 2000, and also Wonderful Life. There we go. Right then, here on A Blast from the 90s, it's time for your bit. It's time for this.
1: Bowie, Queen, Madonna, Take That, Beyonce, or maybe Justin Bieber. This is your first song.
0: Yep, it is time then for your first song that you bought back in the 1990s. And today we are going back to 1992 and the debut single from English rock band Radiohead. Okay, so today, Sam, thanks Sam for getting in touch, and he has said, or she, don't know, doesn't actually specify, but he or she has said, "Hi Gary, my name is Sam, and my favourite song, which was also my very first song that I bought, was by Radiohead. It was in 1993 I bought this particular single, but I do know it was actually released in 1992. I have no other reason to buy this single apart from the fact that it is simply brilliant. Radiohead are absolutely brilliant as well, and I've been lucky enough to see them a couple of times. Now, the reason why I remember this was my first song, because I remember you playing Radiohead, No Surprises, a few weeks ago. So it basically reminded me that this was my very first song that I bought back in the 1990s. And boy, did I buy a lot of tunes after this one in that particular decade. Keep up the great work. I love your show. Many thanks from Sam. So Sam, thank you very much for your email, and here is your first song that you bought back in the 1990s. You bought it in 93. It was released in 1992. I've got to be honest with you, I've never heard this before until today. So thank you, Sam. You've introduced me to another song.

0: So thank you very much then to you, Sam, for your first song. That's introduced me to that song because we've never played it here before, and I've never heard it before as well until today. Thank you very much. Found it on Pablo Honey, which is the album that it came out from in 1993, their debut album. It was their debut single as well. That was Radiohead there. And Creep, it was a single, as I mentioned, that was recorded in 92 and was never meant to be released, but it was, thanks to the producers of the single. And that single features elements from the 1972 song The Air That I Breathe by Albert Hammond and Mike Hazlewood. Following legal action, they were credited as co-writers on the single. So, how did it do in the charts? Well, impressively, has to be said, for some countries, not impressively for others. It would reach number 34 in America. It mainly would be a top 40 hit where it was released, in the likes of New Zealand and the Netherlands, Sweden, Switzerland, Australia, all those kind of places like that. It would get to number 7 in the UK. I mentioned there number 6 in Australia, but it would actually reach number 3 in Norway, its best position, although it did get to number 2 on the alternative airplay charts in America as well. But as I said, Sam, thank you very much for your first song. That was absolutely brilliant. I must listen to more Radiohead because I don't listen to enough of them. And I simply love their type of music. So again, thank you very much, Sam. So like Sam, if you want your first song that you bought in the 1990s played out on a future show, please do get in touch. And this is how you do it.
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0: Yeah, please do get in touch. Let me know what your first song was you bought in this particular decade, and we could be playing it right here on the show. Right then, we are going to go back to 1990 in just a moment. We're going to play for you the album version of All Right by Janet Jackson. But before that, written by Kimberly Rue, who we've had on... I've interviewed him, let's put it that way. I'm pretty certain I interviewed him on here on A Blast from the 90s. It was a single that would win the Eurovision Song Contest in 1997. Here are Katrina and the Waves with Love, Shine a Light. Love.

0: There we go. That was Janet Jackson then. And all right, which samples the 1972 song Think from Lynn Collins? So there we go. And the last bit there, you just heard BT Express's 1974 song Do You Like It? There we are. So that particular single then was released back in 1990. It was taken from the Rhythm Nation 1814 album and is a single that did very, very well for her. It peaked at number four on the US Billboard Top 100, although it would actually get to number one on the Dance Club Songs chart as well. Interestingly, it's the only single from that particular album that did not reach the top two on the Billboard Hot 100, on the main Billboard Hot 100 anyway. Elsewhere, it would be a top 30 hit in a majority of countries where it was released. Other peak positions were number 6 in Canada and number 3 in the Netherlands, number 14 in Ireland as well. But that was the album version of that particular single, and as per usual, you'd expect from Janet Jackson, it is pretty good, let's be honest with you. Before that, we went back to 1997 and Katrina and the Waves. That was Love Shine a Light. It was the last Eurovision Song Contest winner for the UK back in 1997, their fifth and of course, most recent win as well. It was included in the band's ninth studio album called Walk on Water, and it was their biggest single since, of course, Walking on Sunshine back in 1985. It was a top five hit in Austria, Ireland, Norway, the Netherlands, Sweden, and also the UK as well. And it was named Best Eurovision Song Contest Entry by the Daily Telegraph in 2022. Personally, I don't think it was. Making Your Mind Up by Bucks Fizz is definitely the better one. But that's just me and my opinion, of course. Quite interesting, actually, then, I think about it. I've actually spoken now to two of the five Eurovision Song Contest winners throughout my broadcasting career. There we go. And speaking of my broadcasting career, so thank you, as always, for those people that have tuned in over the years here on A Blast from the 90s. If you're new to the show, thank you as well for joining us as well. It is really, really good to have your company, and I simply love doing the show. I did have a bit of a panic though before I actually start the show, so I'd tune everything in, plug everything in, and get everything working correctly. My earphones wouldn't work. Okay, now my earphones, basically a few, should we say, earlier in the year, okay, had a bit of an issue, and basically the wires are coming loose from the little plug on the end, basically, and it, you know, a bit of tape would maybe do the trick, I don't know, but I couldn't hear anything, and I'm like, oh, I can't hear anything, and I've not got any other earphones anywhere. So I'm thinking to myself, for my birthday, Christmas, whichever way this comes out, I need some earphones, okay? So feel free to go to the website, go to my Buy Me a Coffee page, and buy us a pair of earphones. Well, you don't have to buy me a whole pair of earphones, but contribute maybe to buying them, okay? You only need to put in a pound, okay? And if 30 of you do that, okay, from the hundreds and hundreds of listeners that we have every single time this show is aired, okay, I might get one very, very soon, okay? So, please feel free to just pledge a pound, okay? 30, 40 of you, maybe I might be able to get a pair of earphones. Maybe 300 or 400 of you, I can get a really, really good snazzy pair of earphones, and maybe some other equipment as well, of course, because you know what, it's all for the love of music, and that really ultimately is the most important thing. Right then, here on A Blast from the 90s, not me mumbling on about complete and utter nothing, it's time to test your musical lyrical knowledge of this particular decade. Yep, it's time for this.
1: What is it? Who is it? This is the Lyrical Game.
0: Yeah, so earlier, not earlier on, we haven't done it yet. So this is the part of the show where I read out to you the first four lines from a popular song from the 1990s. All you've got to do is guess what that song is. Simple as that. Okay, here are your clues. This song was released in 1998. And it was the third and final single from their second album as well, which I'm not going to tell you because it will give it away. And it was their third top 10 single in America as well. That probably doesn't help at all. But anyway, here we go. Here are your lyrics for today's single. I don't know what he does to make you cry, but I'll be there to make you smile. I don't have a fancy car to get to you. I'd walk 1,000 miles. So what is today's song? Do you know? Do you think you know? Or do you not have a Scooby-Doo? I didn't know what it was, if I'm honest with you. Still don't know what it is, even with the answer in front of me. Anyway, have a guess. Have a chat amongst your friends and family, etc., etc., wherever you're listening to today's show. And of course, as always, we will reveal the answer and play the song, of course, a little bit later on. So you've got the next song to get guessing. Get that answer in. Okay, have a go. Good luck. And of course, we will reveal that song very shortly.

0: go, Fats and Small and Turn Around. Another song from 1999. We have a lot of 1999 today, don't we? Shanks and Bigfoot and also the Wamdu Project as well. Angel was released in 99. So, yeah, apologies if you like something from the early or mid-1990s. I think we seem to be a bit lackluster in that so far, especially when I look at the Lyrical Game song and also the last song as well that we're going to be playing for you a little bit later on. Okay, sorry about that. I do apologise. It's not me, by the way. I don't pick out the songs. It is a computer-generated thing, you know, apart from your first song and, well, the Lyrical Game, sometimes it can throw up a weird one. Like, I did actually have Robert Miles and Children once as the Lyrical Game song. So I move it and rap. Okay, think, you know, is it difficult, hard kind of thing. So that's the only thing we kind of move, but the rest of it's all picked out, it has to be said, apart from, as I said, your first song. So there we go. Right, where was I? Yeah, that was Fats and Small there with Turn Around, the debut single from them from 1999. It would be a single that would reach the top 40 in lots of countries around the world. It would get to number 2 on the UK singles chart. It would also get to number 7 in the Netherlands, number 7 as well in Ireland, number 6 in Greece, number 9 in France, and would be a number 2 hit as well in Belgium. Did reach number 1 though on the UK and Belgium dance charts. So there we go. Right then, unfortunately today, no time for some interesting facts. I am so sorry, but it is time for part 2 of this.
1: What is it? Who is it? This is the Lyrical Game.
0: So, earlier on today, I read out the following first four lines from a song. I don't know what he does to make you cry, but I'll be there to make you smile. I don't have a fancy car to get to you. I'd walk 1,000 miles. The clues. This song was released in 1998. It was the third and final single from the second album that they released, which I'm not going to give. And it was their third top 10 single as well in America. That probably hasn't helped at all unless you really, really know what the song is. So, do you know what the song is? No. Okay. Do you think you know what the song is? No. Okay. Do you have an inkling? No. Do you have a Scooby-Doo? Yes. Let's put you out of your misery. Here is today's Blast from the 90s Lyrical Game song.

0: The Backstreet Boys then, All I Have to Give, released in 1998. As I said, it was taken from their second studio album, Backstreet Back, which would have given it away if I mentioned exactly what the name of the album was on the clues. It was a single that would do very well for them back in 1998. It would be a top 40 hits basically everywhere where it was released. It did reach number 5 in America. It also got to number 5 as well in the Netherlands, and Australia got to number 4, Canada 18, etc., etc. It did reach number 1 on the UK indie chart. It would also make it to number 1 as well in Hungary, Zimbabwe, and also Spain as well. So there we go. So did you get it right? Well done if you did. A good one if you got it right today. Commiserations if you got it wrong. So we shall be back again very, very soon with some more 90s-ness just for you here on A Blast from the 90s. Thank you very much, as always, for tuning in today. It's been a pleasure, as always, to have your company. And we should be back very, very soon. But if you want your first song that you bought back in the 1990s played out on a future show, or anything else to tell us about the 1990s, then please, please do get in touch. I would love to hear from you here on the show. There are a number of ways you can do that, and here are those ways.
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0: Yeah, please do get in touch. Don't forget the website as well. Check it out if you can. You've got all the different links to social media. You can also email me as well via the website and listen to some old shows as well. Tune in or when you're out jogging or whatever. Right, to leave you for today, we are going to go back to 1995. There we go. We've got a mid-90s song just for you. So mid-1990s to end the show with. This particular band had 4 hits in the mid-1990s, mainly in Europe, it's got to be said. Call It Love was their first. I Need You was their second, which we're about to play. On the Bible was the third, and their last was No Surrender in 1996. Here are Deuce, and we'll catch you later.

0: Hits Mix. We play the best mix of your favorite from the 80s and 90s.
1: Hello, it's me again. Don't you know it's hard to keep a good woman